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2: Sa Abulog, Vicente Real Saint Lazar Building, Libertad, Abulog, Cagayan, beside Circe.

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Keep that in mind. I designed this rhyme to explain in due time. All I know, time is a valuable thing. Watch it fly by as the pendulum swings. Watch it count down to the end of the day. The clock.

0: The angel of the Lord declared unto Mary,
1: and she conceived by the Holy Spirit.
0: Hail Mary, full of grace, the Lord is with thee. Blessed art thou among women, and blessed is the fruit of thy womb, Jesus.
2: Holy Mary, Mother of God, pray for us sinners, now and at the hour of death. Amen.
0: Behold the handmaid of the Lord.
1: Be it done to me according to your word.
0: Hail Mary, full of grace, the Lord is with thee. Blessed art thou among women, and blessed is the fruit of thy womb, Jesus.
2: Holy Mary, Mother of God, pray for us sinners, now and at the hour of death. Amen.
0: And the Word was made flesh,
1: and dwelt amongst us.
0: Hail Mary, full of grace, the Lord is with thee. Blessed art thou among women, and blessed is the fruit of thy womb, Jesus.
2: Holy Mary, Mother of God, pray for us sinners, now and at the hour of death.
0: Pray for us, O Holy Mother of God,
1: that we may be made worthy of the promises of Christ. For us, we beseech you, O Lord, your grace into our hearts, that we, to whom the incarnation of Christ, your Son, was made known by the message of an angel, may by his passion and cross be brought to the glory of his resurrection, through the same Christ our Lord. Amen.

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3: 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His formula was awarded and recognized by the Department of Science and Technology, Technology Application and Promotion Institute. Nanalo ng second and third prize as most outstanding creative research and utility modem as anti-hypertensive, anti-diabetic herbal composition, and food supplements that promotes good health during Mindanao Invention Contest and Expo 2009. And finalist during National Invention Contest and Expo 2009. This said formula was awarded by Intellectual Property Philippines Office, Philippine Chamber of Commerce and Industry as finalist of Ambassador Alfredo M. Yao IP Innovation Awards 2009. 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
0: Hail Mary, full of grace, the Lord is with thee. Blessed art thou among women, and blessed is the fruit of thy womb, Jesus.
2: Holy Mary, Mother of God, pray for us sinners, now and at the hour of death. 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
0: Pray for us, O Holy Mother of God.
2: That we may be made worthy of the promises of Christ. 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